is not a problem that I can't fix, cause I can do it in the mix. And if your man gives you trouble just to move out on the double, and you don't let it trouble your brain, cause away goes trouble down the drain. Said away goes trouble down the drain.

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Well, well, well, good morning. You're listening to Daybreak with Daffy. Yes, it's me, Chris Daffy, and I'm with you every Saturday and Sunday, 6 o'clock sharp. And this is definitely the way to wake up on the weekends for fabulous music on the legendary LM Radio. So glad to be with you here this morning. Let's play some music, shall we?

0: Oh, yes, what a beautiful morning it is to be with you right here on the legendary LM Radio. Daybreak with Daffy. Of course, the way to wake up on the weekends. Every Saturday and Sunday, 6 o'clock sharp. And woohoo, I look forward to waking up every weekend. Good morning.
1: 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Follow the signs, respect traffic controllers, and drive with care through the construction zone. 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

Time now for a little weather forecast on this beautiful Sunday morn. Starting off in Maputo, of course. Bon dia to you wonderful people. You're going to have showers today, unfortunately. Starting off right now at 18 degrees and a high of 22, so rather chilly. For anglers and skippers out there, well, the winds changed around at midnight, coming in from the south at 15 kilometers an hour, bringing in this rather grotty weather. Down the coast to Pontes, Ponta do Ouro, you also have some grotty weather, showers for you, high of 20 degrees, and your temperature right now is 16. Kamatiput, you are going to have showers this afternoon, 17 degrees is your temperature right now, and you're only going to have a high of 22, so rather chilly for Kamatiput. However, Dublin, where I am, I'm going to have 22 degrees as my high, and that's considered a heat wave here. So it's partly cloudy, and the temperature right now is 13. So as it's above 10, we are still in our short shorts, and we will continue. I'm going to wear shorts until it starts snowing, I think. So that's the weather. Here's beautiful Southend.

0: And another awesome, awesome early morning foursome right here on Daybreak with Daffy. The way to wake up on the weekends right here on the legendary LM Radio.
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4: So, time now for some happy birthdays. A happy, happy birthday to you. If it is your birthday on this fine Sunday morning, the 6th of September, I hope you get spoiled absolutely rotten and get everything your heart desires. Remember, you get so few birthdays on a Sunday. Get out there and enjoy it. So, the following people have had happy birthdays sent through to me, so thanks for these. A very, very happy birthday to Betty Zita, Gloria Ducana, Kate Taylor, Billy Lascaris, Tom Gibson, Ernest Dlamini, Pamela Shadwoski, Hannah Mancock Murray, Wayne Randall, Angela Stones, and Kendall Van Antwerpen. I hope you have a wonderful, wonderful birthday. And also a little later in the week, Laura Coulson. Happy birthday, Laura. I hope you have the best ever. The next four songs go out to all of you birthday boys and girls, and they go out to you from all of us here at LM Radio, your happy birthday station.

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2: LM Radio. And you are very, very welcome to the LM Radio Hits of the 80s, celebrating those crazy Dayglo days, but especially the music. We present to you the LM 80s charts. We go back to this week in 1986. Yep, exactly 40 years ago. Every week, Charticus thoroughly researches and compiles a unique historical top 20 chart. We present to you the top 10 in their entirety as they should be played and incorporate a featured artist. We do repeat the show by popular demand on Sunday nights and the following Saturday morn because the music is far too good not to share. And it's good to know where we are moving to 40 years ago. And, of course, the music is so relevant today. So let's go back to the 5th of September, 1986. A new entrant at 20, it's Depeche Mode, A Question of Time. John Martin, Lonely Love at 19. Another new entrant at 18 with Stuck With You from Huey Lewis and the News. Al DeBarge, Who's Johnny at 17. 16 is Look Away from Big Country. Madge gives us Papa Don't Preach at 15. 14, Every Beat of My Heart, Rod Stewart. 13, Paul Simon, You Can Call Me Al. Leaving the top 10 at 12 is Sledgehammer from Peter Gabriel. Miami Sound Machine with Bad Bad Boy at 11. And starting us off this morning is Kenny Loggins.

0: Some super music on this weekend 40 years ago. Starting off at number 10 was Kenny Loggins' Danger Zone. 9 was a new entrant from Robert Palmer, I Didn't Mean to Turn You On. Wee-ha! 8 was Venus from Bananarama. And our number 7 slot was that one, Sheila E. and A Love Bizarre. Super duper. Keeping on counting, number 6 is Berlin and Take My Breath Away. But first of all, a little word from our sponsors, and thanks to all of those that advertise right here on LM Radio. We really appreciate it. We'd like to have a chat to you if you want to get involved with us. We would, well, of course, advertise. We do advocations. How about an outside broadcast? We can always do something like that. And, yep, we love chatting and being part of the community. So remember, all of our details are on lmradio.co.mz.
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Ah, the wonderful Steve Winwood there, and Higher Love. Keeping the countdown going, we are now going into number three, and it's Peter Cetera and Glory of Love. But Peter is our featured artist today, so let's find out a little bit more about him, shall we? Peter Paul Cetera was born on the 13th of September 1944 in Chicago. He was the second of six children, and his mother would teach him and his siblings to sing and harmonize. When he was 11, his parents bought him an accordion, and the next year he won a local talent competition. At high school, he began playing in a band with some friends, playing guitar and sometimes leading on vocals. His first recordings were with a band called The Exceptions, who released a number of singles and an EP. In 1967, he went to see a band called The Big Thing and was impressed with them, so he quit The Exceptions to join The Big Thing. The Big Thing soon changed their name to Chicago Transit Authority. They would later shorten the name just to Chicago, and would see 46 Hot 100 hits, of which 36 would have included input from Cetera. He would see two of those 36 top the charts, those being If You Leave Me Now and Hard to Say I'm Sorry. During this time, he would release an eponymously entitled solo album, which had a modest peak of 143 on the US album charts. Returning to Chicago, the band, he saw the success of Hard to Say I'm Sorry the year after his solo album was released, and he would stick with the band until 1985, when at the end of a tour he decided to quit and forge a solo career. He saw immediate success with the song Glory of Love. The track was originally intended to be used in the film Rocky IV, but ended up being used in The Karate Kid 2. It would spend 2 weeks at the top of the US charts before being dislodged by Madonna's Papa Don't Preach. The follow-up was The Next Time I Fall, a duet with Amy Grant. This went to number three in the US, but other than getting to six with his 1988's One Good Woman, he saw very little major success with his subsequent releases. Despite this, he would release new material until 2005 and continue to perform until 2018, when he officially announced his retirement from the music business. Apart from his work with Chicago and his solo material, Cetera also worked with ABBA's Agnetha Fältskog, producing her 1987 album I Stand Alone. The album would top the Swedish charts, and Cetera would duet with Agnetha on the track I Wasn't the One Who Said Goodbye. In 1998, he would produce the album Day 14 for US country singer Rona Reeves. His brother Tim would play bass and do backing vocals on Rick Nelson's 1970 album Rick Sings Nelson. So here we go, Peter Cetera and Glory of Love.

0: So, as usual with our featured artist, I spent ages during the week listening to all of the songs, and I really got caught up in a lot of Chicago music, but then brought myself back to Peter Cetera's solos. And I had to play that one, of course, when he joined up with Amy Grant and The Next Time I Fall. What a wonderful duet it was. Peter Cetera, people.
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0: So level 42 and Lessons in Love is our number two track this morning, gaining three places on last week. So who is our new number one? Well, before I go there, just want to say thanks very much for listening to Daybreak with Daffy, the way to wake up on the weekends. And of course, that's on every Saturday and Sunday at 6 o'clock sharp. And this, of course, the LM Radio Hits of the 80s, jumping back 40 years to celebrate the music of that era, and it's so relevant even today. So, quick recap, and then let's jump on into that number one. At 10, we had Kenny Loggins and Danger Zone. 9, Robert Palmer, I Didn't Mean to Turn You On, Bananarama with Venus at 8. 7, A Love Bizarre from Sheila E. Berlin, Take My Breath Away at 6, gaining 4 places. 5, also gaining 4 places, was Christa Berg with The Lady in Red. 4, Steve Winwood and Higher Love. 3, Peter Cetera, Gloria of Love, our featured artist today, so we also celebrated by playing his duet with Amy Grant, and that was The Next Time I Fall. Nice stuff. So number two, gaining 3 places, was Level 42 and Lessons in Love. And so number one on this very weekend of 1986 is that wonderful man, a really, really nice musician, Lionel Richie, and Dancing on the Ceiling. So here we go. Until next time, love you lots. Bye.
1: 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Holy shit.

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5: And you are very, very welcome to the LM Radio Hits of the 80s, celebrating those crazy Dayglo days, but especially the music. We present to you the LM 80s charts. We go back to this week in 1986. Yep, exactly 40 years ago. Every week, Charticus thoroughly researches and compiles a unique historical top 20 chart. We present to you the top 10 in their entirety as they should be played and incorporate a featured artist. We do repeat the show by popular demand on Sunday nights and the following Saturday morn because the music is far too good not to share. And it's good to know where we are moving to 40 years ago. And, of course, the music is so relevant today. So let's go back to the 5th of September, 1986. A new entrant at 20, it's Depeche Mode, A Question of Time. John Martin, Lonely Love at 19. Another new entrant at 18 with Stuck With You from Huey Lewis and the News. El DeBarge, Who's Johnny at 17. 16 is Look Away from Big Country. Madge gives us Papa Don't Preach at 15. 14, Every Beat of My Heart, Rod Stewart. 13, Paul Simon, You Can Call Me Al. Leaving the top 10 at 12 is Sledgehammer from Peter Gabriel. Miami Sound Machine with Bad Bad Boy at 11. And starting us off this morning is Kenny Loggins and Danger Zone.

0: Some super music on this weekend 40 years ago. Starting off at number 10 was Kenny Loggins' Danger Zone. 9 was a new entrant from Robert Palmer, I Didn't Mean to Turn You On. Wee-ha! 8 was Venus from Bananarama. And our number 7 slot was that one, Sheila E. and A Love Bizarre. Super duper. Keeping on counting, number 6 is Berlin and Take My Breath Away. But first of all, a little word from our sponsors, and thanks to all of those that advertise right here on LM Radio. We really appreciate it. We'd like to have a chat to you if you want to get involved with us. We would, well, of course, advertise. We do advocations. How about an outside broadcast? We can always do something like that. And, yep, we love chatting and being part of the community. So remember, all of our details are on lmradio.co.mz.
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Ah, the wonderful Steve Winwood there, and Higher Love. Keeping the countdown going, we are now going into number three, and it's Peter Cetera and Glory of Love. But Peter is our featured artist today, so let's find out a little bit more about him, shall we? Peter Paul Cetera was born on the 13th of September 1944 in Chicago. He was the second of six children, and his mother would teach him and his siblings to sing and harmonize. When he was 11, his parents bought him an accordion, and the next year he won a local talent competition. At high school, he began playing in a band with some friends, playing guitar and sometimes leading on vocals. His first recordings were with a band called The Exceptions, who released a number of singles and an EP. In 1967, he went to see a band called The Big Thing and was impressed with them, so he quit The Exceptions to join The Big Thing. The Big Thing soon changed their name to Chicago Transit Authority. They would later shorten the name just to Chicago and would see 46 Hot 100 hits, of which 36 would have included input from Cetera. He would see two of those 36 top the charts, those being If You Leave Me Now and Hard to Say I'm Sorry. During this time, he would release an eponymously entitled solo album, which had a modest peak of 143 on the US album charts. Returning to Chicago, the band, he saw the success of Hard to Say I'm Sorry the year after his solo album was released, and he would stick with the band until 1985, when, at the end of a tour, he decided to quit and forge a solo career. He saw immediate success with the song Glory of Love. The track was originally intended to be used in the film Rocky IV, but ended up being used in The Karate Kid 2. It would spend 2 weeks at the top of the US charts before being dislodged by Madonna's Papa Don't Preach. The follow-up was The Next Time I Fall, a duet with Amy Grant. This went to number three in the US, but other than getting to six with his 1988's One Good Woman, he saw very little major success with his subsequent releases. Despite this, he would release new material until 2005 and continue to perform until 2018, when he officially announced his retirement from the music business. Apart from his work with Chicago and his solo material, Cetera also worked with ABBA's Agnetha Fältskog, producing her 1987 album, I Stand Alone. The album would top the Swedish charts, and Cetera would duet with Agnetha on the track I Wasn't the One Who Said Goodbye. In 1998, he would produce the album Day 14 for US country singer Rona Reeves. His brother Tim would play bass and do backing vocals on Rick Nelson's 1970 album, Rick Sings Nelson. So here we go, Peter Cetera and Glory of Love.

0: So, as usual with our featured artist, I spent ages during the week listening to all of the songs, and I really got caught up in a lot of Chicago music, but then brought myself back to Peter Cetera's solos. And I had to play that one, of course, when he joined up with Amy Grant and The Next Time I Fall. What a wonderful duet it was. Peter Cetera, people.
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0: So level 42 and Lessons in Love is our number two track this morning, gaining three places on last week. So who is our new number one? Well, before I go there, just want to say thanks very much for listening to Daybreak with Daffy, the way to wake up on the weekends. And of course, that's on every Saturday and Sunday at 6 o'clock sharp. And this, of course, the LM Radio Hits of the 80s, jumping back 40 years to celebrate the music of that era, and it's so relevant even today. So, quick recap, and then let's jump on into that number one. At 10, we had Kenny Loggins and Danger Zone. 9, Robert Palmer, I Didn't Mean to Turn You On. Bananarama with Venus at 8. 7, A Love Bizarre from Sheila E. Berlin, Take My Breath Away at 6, gaining 4 places. 5, also gaining 4 places, was Christa Berg with The Lady in Red. 4, Steve Winwood and Higher Love. 3, Peter Cetera, Gloria of Love, our featured artist today, so we also celebrated by playing his duet with Amy Grant, and that was The Next Time I Fall. Nice stuff. So number two, gaining three places, was Level 42 and Lessons in Love. And so number one on this very weekend in 1986 is that wonderful man, a really, really nice musician, Lionel Richie, and Dancing on the Ceiling. So here we go. Until next time. Love you lots. Bye.
1: Man, what in the world is happening down here in the car? Holy shit.

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Well, a very good evening to you. We present your LM Hit Parade. Every Sunday night at 8 and repeated on the following Saturday morning at 9, we bring you a retrospective look at your LM Hit Parade. I'm Chris Turner. Tonight we're counting down Sunday night, the 10th of March, 1974. In this week, there were three new entries and a new number one. But shall we kick off now with number 20 in line, down from 16 last week. 3 weeks in the charts for the Chubukos with House of the Rising Funk.

At number 3 last week, this week down 13 places to 16. 5 weeks in the charts, it's Mud with Tiger Feet.

He entered last week at number 18. This week he's up to number 11. That's a rise of 7 places for Barry White. Never Gonna Give You Up.

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7: 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Continuing now with number 10 in line, up from 15 last week, second week in the charts, it's The Band with Ain't Got No Home.

final new entry for this week at number 9, it's Susie Quattro with Devilgate Drive. Hey!

on top of the pile last week at number one, down to eight this week, 5 weeks in the charts for Eddie Kendricks with Boogie Doll.

Stiffnecks group entered last week at number 13. So it's the second week for them in the LM charts. Six this week, it's Slade. How can it be?

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At number 20, House of the Rising Funk. 19, Hard to Get Over a Heartbreak. Number 18, Rainbow Song. 17, Flashback. Number 16, Tiger Feet. At number 15, One Way Ticket to Anywhere. At 14, Star. Number 13, The Air That I Breathe. At 12, Loving You. Number 11, Never Gonna Give You Up. At number 10, Ain't Got No Home. At 9, Devil Gate Drive. At 8, Boogie Down. Number 7, Slip and Slide. At 6, How Can It Be? At number 5, How Come? At number 4, Put Your Hands Together. 3, Hanging Around. And this week's number 2 is Dr. Marigold's with Hello Girl. And now for this week's number 1 hit song.

0: number four last week, fourth week in the LM charts, and in the top position this week, it's Phil Cordell, Roadie for the Band.
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Hello, folks. Welcome to another edition of Anything Goes. This is Stan Hill, who compiled this program for your enjoyment. We'll start off with Chopin's Fantasy Impromptu in C-sharp minor. The Fantasy Impromptu draws many of its harmonic and tonal elements from Beethoven's Moonlight Sonata. Here is Chopin's Fantasy Impromptu.

0: Here is our Gracie with one of her many humorous songs, the biggest aspidistra in the world.
1: For years we had an aspidistra in a flower pot on the whatnot near the hat stand in the hall. It didn't seem to grow till one day our brother Joe had a notion that he'd make it strong and tall. So he's crossed it with an acorn from an oak tree, and he's planted it against the garden wall. It's shot up like a rocket till it's nearly reached the sky. It's the biggest aspidistra in the world. We couldn't see the top of it, it got so blooming high. It's the biggest aspidistra in the world. When father's had a snootful at his pub, the bunch of grapes, he doesn't go all fighting mad and getting into scrapes. Oh no, you'll find him in his bear skin playing Tarzan of the Apes. Of the biggest aspidistra in the world. We have to get it watered by the local fire brigade, so they've put the water rates up half a crown. The roots top up the drains, grow along the country lanes, and they come up half a mile outside the town. Once we hired an auditorium for a hothouse, but a jealous rival went and burnt it down. The tomcats and their sweethearts love to spend their evenings out up the biggest aspidistra in the world.

0: deals with glee. So I've had to put a notice up to say it's not a tree, it's the biggest aspidistra in the world.
1: We're in 1947 this week. The people of Europe are busy rebuilding their countries, towns and cities which were flattened by the bombing during the war. Not blaming anyone, but getting down to work, and within a very short time they had rebuilt their cities, towns and countries into once again thriving economies. Many ancient buildings which were destroyed were rebuilt exactly as they originally were, which was wonderful. One of the hits of that year was the anniversary song by Al Jolson.

Here are the great American duettists Nelson Eddy and Jeanette MacDonald once again singing for us, this time with Wanting You.

Songs from the Auvergne is a collection of folk songs from the Auvergne region of France, arranged for soprano and orchestral piano by Joseph Cantelube. The songs are in the local language Occitan. The best known of the songs is the Bolero, which has become the most popular.

This is the first time I'm playing the Irish duo Foster and Allen. They are going to sing a wonderful Irish song that paints such an evocative image of peace and of days gone by. The old lady is sitting in a rocking chair knitting by candlelight while her daughter spins at the spinning wheel. Here is the beautiful The Old Spinning Wheel song.

Will we ever see their like again? Composers who knew their craft and who created such wonderful, intelligent music. I suppose not. Fortunately, they left us with a huge body of works which we can enjoy. Here is one of those works, Chopin's Nocturne in E-flat major.

Beneath Thy Window will be sung by that wonderful Austrian but naturalised Englishman, Richard Tauber.

Rudolf Frimmel and Herbert Stothart, with books and lyrics by Otto Auerbach and Oscar Hammerstein II, resulted in the musical Rose Marie. When Nelson Eddy and Jeanette MacDonald performed this song as a duet in the 1936 film of the musical Rose Marie, it was an instant hit that remained their signature song for all of their lives. In the 1936 film version, Nelson Eddy as Sergeant Bruce, a Canadian Mountie, and Jeanette MacDonald as Rose Marie are alone by a lakeside campfire. They hear a distant and haunting call across the lake, which Bruce tells her is just an Indian. They listen and hear in the distance a mysterious feminine voice making a reply. Nelson Eddy tells Rosemary that it is an old Indian legend. Years ago, two lovers from different tribes met here, Romeo and Juliet like. Their families were enemies. They were discovered and sentenced to death, but their spirits still live. When a lover gives the Indian love call, their spirits echo it, sending it on until it reaches the one he loves. Rose Marie is moved by the beauty of it. She stands at the edge of the lake and gives the haunting call. Sergeant Bruce, or Nelson Eddy, takes it up and sings the classic Indian love call.

0: Years ago, there was no air conditioning in cinemas. Smoking was allowed, resulting in a thick, choking haze of smoke, resulting in burning eyes. The light from the projector was like a searchlight beam as it battled its way through the thick smoke haze. Thankfully, smoking is now banned in cinemas and we have air conditioning. Tex Ritter now sings of those days when almost everyone smoked. It's back once again to 1947 with another hit of that year. Tex Ritter was a popular film cowboy of the time. In those old cowboy films, the goodies always wore a white hat, which never came off, even through the most violent of fist fights or falling off their horse and tumbling down embankments. The baddies, of course, wore dark-coloured hats. Tex Ritter sings, "Smoke That Cigarette."
1: I'm a fella with a heart of gold, with the ways of a gentleman, I've been told, the kind of a fella that wouldn't even harm a flea. But if me and a certain character met, the guy that invented the cigarette, I'd murder that son of a gun in the first degree. Of course, it ain't cause I don't smoke myself, and I don't reckon they hinder your health. I've smoked them all my life, and I ain't dead yet. But nicotine slaves are all the same, at a betting party or a poker game, everything's gotta stop while they smoke the cigarette. Smoke, smoke, smoke that cigarette. Puff, puff, puff, and if you smoke yourself to death, tell St. Peter at the Golden Gate that you hate to make him wait. You've gotta have another cigarette. In a game of chance the other night, old Dame Fortune was doing me right. The kings and queens just kept on coming around. I got a full and I bet it high, but my bluff didn't work on a certain guy. He just kept on raising and laying the money down. He'd raise me, I'd raise him, I sweated blood, you gotta sink or swim. He finally called, didn't raise the bet. I said, "Ace is full, pal, how about you?" He said, "I'll tell you in just a minute or two, but right now, I just gotta have myself a cigarette. Smoke, smoke, smoke that cigarette. Puff, puff, puff, and if you smoke yourself to death, tell St. Peter at the Golden Gate that you hates to make him weep.

0: other night I had me a date with the cutest little gal in these 50 states, one of them hybrid uptown fancy little dames. She said she loved me, and it seemed to me that everything was about like it ought to be, so hand in hand we strolled down Lover's Lane. She was oh so far from a chunk of ice, our smooching party was going real nice, so help me Hannah, I think it'd have been there yet. I give her a kiss, a little squeeze. She said, Tex, excuse me, please, but I've just got to have a filter cigarette. Smoke, smoke, smoke that cigarette. Puff, puff, puff, and if you smoke yourself to death, tell St. Peter at the Golden Gate that you hate to make him wait. You've got to have another cigarette.
1: I introduced John Williams in a previous program. This is the guitarist, not the composer of film music, who, if you read the film credits, you'll notice composes the music for many of the films we see. Here is John Williams, the guitarist, playing Granados Spanish Dance No. 5.

Earlier in the show, we had Nelson Eddy and Jeanette MacDonald singing the Indian Love Call. Here is the popular South African band of Ronnie Teron playing the same melody.

Arthur Godfrey, who was a famous American radio and television broadcaster and entertainer. He came from an impoverished background. One of the only pieces of furniture they didn't have to use as firewood was the family piano. His mother made a meager living by playing the piano to the accompaniment of the silent films of the day. He left home at a young age to be less of a burden on his family. He became a radio broadcaster, revolutionizing the style of presenting. He sang and played the ukulele and had a number of hit songs. He became an avid aviator and owned a number of aircraft, including a Dakota. He even qualified as a commercial airline pilot. He died in 1983 from emphysema after decades of smoking. Doris Day sang The Deep Blue Sea in the charming film The Glass Bottom Boat, but here Arthur Godfrey sings it.

Well, I'm off to sail my old oil drum raft across the dam, so that's all for this week, folks. If you want to send me an email, my address is stanlhill@gmail.com. Cheerio, folks.

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